Southern Oregon's music leader. Yes, KLDR, the Papa Murphy's Ride at 5, doing it nonstop for 40 minutes. Aaron Stone, right here with you, and the hits nonstop. It's Huntrick's Gold.

0: Room 5 from 2004. There you go. The Papa Murphy's Ride at 5. We'll do it again tomorrow. KLDR, the music leader. And love at 425. Listen to Cassie in the morning. She'll tell you about the pizza or menu item of the day. Today it was garlic knots. We'll find out what it is tomorrow. Be listening to Cassie. And then listen to me in the afternoon. I'll give you the cue to text in for that love at 425. Papa Murphy's pizza winning.
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0: 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July 15th, it's Ian Munsick, followed by Chris Young on the 16th. 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

Born and Fever Dream here on 98.3. It's KLDR waking you up on this Taco Tuesday with Casa Amiga with a little Ariana Grande alongside The Weeknd. It's Die For You on KLDR.

0: Great Divide here on The Music Leader. And good morning, friends. How are we? How's all my early risers out there? Are we doing good today? Cassie Callis waking up right alongside you here in the Bi-Mart studio. Got my coffee ready to roll. A great lineup of music today. And so much fun we're going to have this morning. I might even throw a little surprise concert ticket giveaway in the mix. So if you're starting your morning off here with me on KLDR, well, you're starting it off right, my friend.
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0: Olivia Dean, so easy here on 98.3. It's KLDR bringing you a little morning motivation.
1: Sometimes you just need that extra kick in the pants to get you going. So here's your morning motivation.
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0: So this morning for your morning motivation, this is a quote from Mary Lou Retton. And she said, optimism is a happiness magnet. If you stay positive, good things and good people will be drawn to you. So as you get ready to rock this Tuesday today, slap on that smile, friends, and let the good things flow your direction.
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0: 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Well, today, the very last day of June, we're in for plenty of sunshine and a high of 77. By tonight, some increasing clouds with lows around 49. And then for July 1st, isn't that crazy? That's tomorrow. Sunshine with a high of 77. Thursday, looking for 82. Friday, 87. And for your 4th of July, fabulous 4th of July barbecue weather. I don't think we could have ordered up anything nicer. Plenty of sunshine and a high of 92 degrees. And that's the forecast, thanks to the Grants Pass Family YMCA.
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It's Billie Eilish with Justin Bieber and Bad Guy here on 98.3 KLDR as we dig into my birthday shout-out folder. Go show them. It's your birthday. Well, celebrating their 32nd birthday today, it's Pablo Nava. And Pablo, your message says, happy birthday, Pablo. Y'all are testing my Espanol skills here. It's from Toxica y la Diabla, a.k.a. Cece and Tasha. Well, you guys, that sounds like a blast today. And Pablo, we hope you have a fabulous birthday. You do share your big day with some big names like Mike Tyson turning 69 years old today. We also have swimmer Michael Phelps finally reaching the big 4-0. Football player

0: singer AJ Brown is 28 years old and singer Fantasia is 41. Also celebrating their birthday today is country singer Cole Swindell turning 42 years old and comedian David Alan Greer also 69. Just like Mike Tyson right there. If today is your birthday, a very, very happy birthday from all of your friends at KLDR. And if you know of anybody that has a July birthday on the way, I would get those shout outs in today because we are about to pick three lucky people to score an incredible birthday prize pack that includes a pizza from Papa Murphy's, an ice cream cake from 31 Flavors, plus gift cards to Rogue Florist and Cowboy Corral. So get those shout outs in at KLDR.com.
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3: Quinn's Water Well Pump and Filtration, starting us off here in the 7 o'clock hour on KLDR. You know, a lot of wells in this area have very hard water. My own well was one of those, and I cannot tell you what it started to do and wreak havoc on so many new appliances that we had put in our house. That's why then we called Quinn's and scored a filtration system with them, and I am so thankful for it every day. Make sure you call Quinn's too and ask about their filtration products.
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It's Sienna Spyro, Die on This Hill, here on KLDR. And with the big day coming any moment, although we all don't really know, I'll give you the latest in the Taylor Swift wedding saga. First, it's Paul Russell, Lil Boo Thing, KLDR. Let me tell you.

It's Taylor Swift with Opalite here on The Music Leader. Now, of course, it could be any day now, Taylor Swift's big wedding to Travis Kelce. And, of course, everyone is speculating. And it's a big, big secret. They've taken extreme measures, actually, to keep this thing under wraps, including every single invitation is individually watermarked with their guest's first and last name repeated through the entire invite. And this was a security measure. This wasn't just a little added touch, all right? This means that if somebody is to take a photo and put it online, it will tell you exactly whose invitation that was used to go online. Yeah, I really feel like they have thought of about everything. They say the invitation started going out in early spring with many guests getting them around April. And they also said that the invitation itself does not give an actual location. Yeah. Instead, it simply just lists New York City as a location and supposedly July 3rd as the date, withholding the exact venue from guests' invitations until, I don't know, maybe they're all supposed to meet at some place and maybe there's going to be a giant private plane that will start flying all of them in. I'm not exactly sure how this is going to go down, but definitely watermarked invitations, which, pretty interesting. There's also been this speculation that, you know, Taylor Swift loves calla lilies, but there's a rumor flying around that she bought up every single calla lily in New York City ahead of her upcoming wedding date. However, nah, this doesn't look like it's true at all. There was some snoops that had called so many different flower shops, and nah, they all had calla lilies. The report was that she bought up 42,000 flowers. So again, more rumors. Boom. Debunked. As far as the food at the Taylor wedding, apparently Taylor Swift is making sure that nobody leaves the celebration hungry, and she put her own stamp on the menu with dishes from some of her favorite restaurants that they say will be maybe sprinkled all around Madison Square Garden. So no matter where you are in that venue, if that's even where it's going to take place, you'll definitely get to have plenty of food options, and most of them Taylor's favorites. So, you know what? That's all I know. And

0: I don't really care. I don't know about you, but it's wedding season. It's a big day, and there are so many that are very excited for the two on their nuptials. I am very impressed with how secretive they have been able to keep everything, which to me, I mean, that in itself is a massive feat.
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Public Need Your Love here on The Musical Leader. It's KLDR, and I can't remember where I was this weekend, but walking around some department store, and a little George Michael came on, and I found myself actually moving and grooving down the aisles. You know, I was at the grocery store. Yeah, that's where it was. So I thought this morning for your throwback snack, maybe you too needed a little faith.

0: For you today with the Back in the Day Cafe. This is just a little snack, a little tasty morsel of what you'll get to hear with her later on from noon until 1. It's your throwback snack, and remember, if there's anything you ever want to hear for the throwback snack, text me in on the Lifer line, 541-479-9898. I'd love to play a request for you.
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George Michael with Faith, today's throwback snack here on The Music Leader. It's KLDR, and every time I hear some George Michael, it just gets me up and moving and grooving. Definitely got me through the aisles of the grocery store over the weekend, and hopefully it's just helping you get rolling on your Tuesday morning. Don't forget, Ashley has a full hour of throwbacks for

0: morning in country with World on Fire here on 98.3. It's KLDR. Cassie Callis with you in the Bi-Mart studio on this Lucky Number Tuesday. Don't forget to swing on by Bi-Mart and check those numbers because you could be a winner.
1: I'm sorry I'm here.

0: Benson Boone, sorry, I'm here for someone else on KLDR. And hey, tonight, Concerts in the Park, rocking in Riverside Park, and you can enjoy for free the sounds of Positronics. Now, they say these guys aren't just a band, they're a musical time machine that electrifies every event that they do. And they span for decades, from like James Brown to Dua Lipa's modern beats. You got some Beatles, some MJ. Seriously, this is going to be such a great night. Don't forget your dancing shoes, or you just kick off your shoes and dance in the grass. Bring your blankets, bring your chairs. You can bring your own food, or there's food vendors down there, other vendors as well. Wild River always serving up a little beer or wine if you'd like. And it is a free event for the community. So tonight, Concerts in the Park, back in Riverside Park as we rock with Positronics.
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It's Post Malone and Better Now here on The Music Leader at KLDR. And going out to Jamie by request this morning, how about some Teddy Swims? It's Mr. Know-It-All on The Leader.

Pink with Nate Ruth, Just Give Me a Reason, here on The Music Leader. It's KLDR and the state of Oregon making it into the top five on a new list that has come out. What is this list all about? Well, here's a little hint for you.

coveted spot among America's nerdiest states. Oh, aren't we all so proud right there? Apparently, it is a report from Hard Rock Bet where they analyzed all 50 states using methodology that included the number of comic conventions, STEM workers, comic book and gaming stores, and Google searches related to geek culture. Researchers found that Oregon is the number 5 nerdiest state in the country, boasting 16 annual comic conventions and more than 74 comic book stores. Oregonians also generated more than 9,000 Google

searches per 100,000 residents tied to geeky topics just over the past month. Well, all right, but we also got a lot of really smart people because the study also credits Oregon with a high concentration of STEM workers, with over a fourth of the state's employed having scientific vocations. That's pretty good. I like that. I really, really do. So, you know what? Yeah, white and nerdy, I'm down with it. Let's go.

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0: Our great nation turns 250 years old this 4th of July, so there's no holding back on a huge celebration. 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

on 98.3. It's KLDR. And are you guys ready to play Two Truths and One Lie? Today, you could score 10 bucks to Valentino's. Find them up there at Weekend Beer Company. I love their burgers. They are so delicious. And did you know that you can make any burger into burger salad? That's how I like to get it. So for the 10 bucks to Valentino's, guys, here's how this works. I will read you three statements. Two, absolutely true. One, totally lying to you, all right? But if you're the first person to correctly text in the lie to our Lifer line, and that number is 541-479-9898, I will hook you up with the 10 bucks to Valentino's. So, which one do you think is the lie? Statement number one, the odds of being born with extra fingers or toes is one in every 500 babies. Statement number two, back in September of last year, in Japan and China, they had this idea that you would have to scan a QR code and watch an ad in order to receive your toilet paper when using public restrooms. Statement number three, Häagen-Dazs means rich treat in the Polish language. Now, two are true, one I totally just lied to you. Which one do you think is the lie? Text in your answer, 541-479-9898. And you could score 10 bucks to the always delicious Valentino's.

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3: 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And hey, way to go, Terry, scoring my 10 bucks to Valentino's, the first one to know that statement number one was actually true. The odds of being born with extra fingers or toes is one in every 500 babies, or basically a 0.2% chance in every birth. That's kind of crazy. So if it happens, just know it's a lot more common than you think. And they say that normally doctors will correct the problem before the baby is two. Statement number two, also very true. Back in Japan and China in September of just last year, they had the genius idea that you needed to scan a QR code for toilet paper in public bathrooms. You had to scan it and watch a commercial to get your TP out before you could use it. But here's my thought, guys. What if your phone's dead? Or like, I don't know, the internet's down, or you don't have your phone with you at the time. I don't think that this plan panned out very well for people, if you know what I mean. Terry knew, though, that I was lying when I said Häagen-Dazs means rich treat in the Polish language. Actually, Häagen-Dazs has absolutely no meaning in any language. It was just meant to sound European, and it was started by a Polish immigrant to New York who sold fruit ice and ice cream from a horse-drawn carriage. So, great job, Terry. You know your stuff. And that scored you 10 bucks to the always delicious Valentino's. We'll play Two Truths and a Lie again tomorrow morning right at about 7:55 here on KLDR.
1: KLDR.

It's Justin Bieber with Intentions here on The Music Leader KLDR. And this is kind of an interesting concept. And as a mom, you know, honestly, I would be kind of down for it. Looks like Hyundai and Kia have developed hardware that can sanitize the entire car's interiors with people even inside. The concept is called PlasmaCare UVC, and it uses far ultraviolet C light in the 200 to 230 nanometer wavelength range, which I don't know about you, but to me that means absolutely nothing. The specific wavelength provides enough energy to kill bacteria and viruses, but not enough to penetrate beyond the protective outer keratin layer.

layer of the human skin. The automakers claim making it safe for its use in occupied vehicles. Now, engineers have tested the hardware in a chamber designed to simulate a car interior, claiming that 96.8% reduction in airborne viruses happened in just 30 minutes. In a test using a Kia PV5 electric van, the UV treatment killed 99.9% of E. coli after 40 minutes of use. In addition to sanitizing surfaces, Hyundai and Kia claim the UV light can even help reduce odors in your car. Now, this actually is kind of a genius concept. I mean, think about it, right? Close quarters, especially in winter when maybe you always have your windows rolled up and you're just circulating the air all the time inside. You're taking all the kids and their friends for a drop-off or pickup. And yeah, your car kind of becomes a bit of a petri dish. I would be very interested in the reducing odors in your car. I shared a couple of weeks ago with you the fact that I had what I'm calling the great teriyaki sauce debacle of 2026 that happened in the back of my car. And since then, we have taken all of the steps with my care package that I bought with my car when we got it, because they sold me on it when they said, well, if your kid smells like spills milk and then it goes sour and you can't get the smell out, we'll actually even work our way all the way through the steps to just go ahead and replace the carpet. Well, that's what happened with the teriyaki sauce in the back of my car. And it looks like that is now going to be the next step. So, you know, if you had one of those in the car, maybe it wouldn't have gotten so bad in the first place. I don't know. But honestly, kind of a genius invention.

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1: All right, guys, let's do it. We are playing the Casablanca Coffee and Grill Secret Sound. Would you like 20 bucks to Casablanca? I make it pretty simple. I'm just going to play a random sound, and if you can tell me what it is by calling me at 541-479-9898, and you're the first person to get it right, I'll hook you up with the 20 bucks to Casablanca. So are you guys ready? Remember the theme, totally random. Here is today's secret sound. What is that? One more time. And you got to be specific. Good morning, KLDR. What do you think that secret sound is?
2: Is it cornhole?
1: It is not cornhole. Good try, though. Good morning, KLDR. Do you have a guess for the secret sound?
3: Is it bouncing a basketball?
1: It is not bouncing a basketball. No. But I appreciate the being specific. See, that's what I'm talking about. Good morning, KLDR. What's your guess for the secret sound?
3: Is it a dodgeball?
1: It is
3: the rubber ball?
1: It is not a dodgeball. No, good try. Very good try. KLDR, what do you think that secret sound is? Oh, they hung up. All right. You guys want to hear it again one more time? Good morning, KLDR. What do you think that secret sound is?
3: Is it hitting a baseball?
1: It is not hitting a baseball. KLDR, what's your guess for the secret sound? Oh, up again. All right. Good morning, KLDR. What do you think the secret sound is?
3: Kicking a soccer ball.
1: That's exactly what it is. Oh, congratulations. Yay! What's your name?
3: Kelly.
1: Kelly, what are you up to today?
3: Just dropped my client off at work.
1: Nice. Excellent. You got any fun plans for Tuesday?
3: No, not really.
1: Well, maybe I can, put a little bright spot on your day. You can stop by, grab your gift certificate, and go have some Casablanca on us.
3: Sounds perfect.
1: Excellent. Well, Kelly, thanks so much for waking up with me this morning and kicking a soccer ball. I got to ask, have you been watching the whole World Cup?
3: I absolutely have. And the USA plays tomorrow night, so that's going to be amazing.
1: Right? Are you so excited? They're doing good so far.
3: They really are. And we're big soccer fans at my house. So, yes, we're watching.
1: That's awesome. I have to be real honest. I am not a big soccer fan. I've never really watched it or anything. But I did get to watch a little bit of a game about a week ago or so. And the thought that popped into my mind was, as I'm like looking at all the little guys and where they're all at on the field, I'm like, the foosball table layout makes so much more sense now.
3: Okay.
1: Well, go Team USA and go Kelly for knowing kicking a soccer ball. You scored 20 bucks to Casablanca. Stop on by our studios to grab your prize, okay?
3: Okay, I will. Thank you.
1: You betcha. Bye-bye.
3: All right. Bye-bye.
1: Ah, yeah, the old kicking of a soccer ball.
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0: Nia with Closer here on the Music Leader, KLDR. And in baseball news, you guys, check this out. Brewers right-hander Jacob Mesorowski broke his own Major League Baseball record by throwing a blistering 105.5-mile-per-hour pitch during a recent outing. Y'all seen the movie Maverick, where she goes, "Was that fast? I thought that was fast. Was it?" Yeah, dude, that's lightning fast. Sports news coming up after Alex Warren and Ordinary on the Leader.
1: They say the holy water's watered down, and this town's lost its faith. Our colors will fade.

0: It's Alex Warren with Ordinary here on The Music Leader as we take a look at sports. 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
0: Well, the Grants Pass 19 U team split their doubleheader against the Crater Comets. The Cavemen lost their opener 7-2, but came back to win the Nightcap 7-4. Grants Pass is now 9-4 in their season and will travel to Corvallis to play the Star Spangled Tournament this Thursday. The Cavemen open the tournament against the Newport Dungies at 1 o'clock. And it looks like George Kirby threw 8 innings and Cole Young homered twice as the Mariners beat the Los Angeles Angels 6-2 in Seattle. They'll play again tonight at 6:40. And the Diamondbacks took down the San Francisco Giants 5-4 in Arizona. Those two will match up again tonight also at 6:40. And Victor Hovland rang up his first win of the year, beating Scotty Scheffler in the Travelers playoff yesterday. Hovland capped off a gritty rally when he made a 7-foot birdie putt on the first playoff hole and won the playoff win. Scheffler missed a 4-foot birdie putt. Yikes. And the United States men's soccer team is preparing to face Bosnia in the World Cup round of 32 tomorrow, with the match scheduled at 5 p.m. at Levi's Stadium in Santa Clara, California, after winning Group D. And there you have it, a look at sports brought to you by the Insurance Lounge. 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Well, starting off with a few clouds out there this morning, but sunshine popping out later today with a high near 77. Tonight, mostly clear with lows around 47 degrees. Wednesday, sunshine and 77. Thursday, mostly sunny and 82. And by Friday, sunshine and 87 degrees. It was substantially warmer in Grants Pass than it was in Medford yesterday. Grants Pass ended up topping off at 78 degrees, while Medford only reached a high of 70. But if you want to compare that to the national extremes, 112 in Rio Grande Village, Texas. And the low goes to Peter Sinks, Utah at 19.
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Joining me in studio next is my friend Eli from the Medford Jackson County Chamber as we do a little change.

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Homewrecker here on The Music Leader. It's KLDR. And hey, this afternoon at 425, Aaron's going to play Love at 425. And when he says, what pizza was Cassie talking about this morning? Well, make sure you are the first one to text in the answer, the Mini Murph Pepperoni. Now, this is kind of cool because it's a make and bake pizza. They'll send you with all the ingredients you need, and you can build it yourself at home. Just as many slices of pepperoni on that bad boy as you want. Can be definitely a fun activity with the kids while they're home for summer break. So today, to win a free pizza from Papa Murphy's at 425, you tell Aaron the Mini Murph Pepperoni, and you'll score with KLDR and the always delicious Papa Murphy's.

It's Lady Gaga and Bruno Mars, Die With a Smile, here on KLDR. And this morning, I had made mention that if you hang out with me, maybe you could even score a pair of concert tickets today. Well, are you ready? Here's the deal, guys. We have tickets to Hilary Duff. It's the Lucky Me Tour. She's alongside LaRue and Jade LaMack. And she is coming to the Cascades Amphitheater in Ridgefield, Washington on July 14th. So in just a couple of weeks, all right? Now, if you want these tickets, why don't you text me in the keyword Duff, D-U-F-F, to our Lifer line, 541-479-9898. I will choose one of you at random to score these tickets. Now, it's a pair. And the Cascades Amphitheater in Ridgefield, Washington is literally just like right over the river outside of Portland. It's really not that far. Again, the show.

is July 14th. And you got to be able to go see the show to win these tickets, guys. Okay, that's how it works. So if you can, text me right now. Duh. 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I'll choose one of you at random, and you can go see her for the Lucky Me Tour. Lucky me, lucky you. Let's go ahead and check in with Miss Hillary Duff. It's her latest Mature on the Leader.

Zara Larson, Midnight Sun here on 98.3. It's KLDR. 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

0: Tiger. We're going down here on the Music Leader KLDR. And shout out to Bethany. She's going up, actually, to Ridgefield, Washington to get to go check out Hillary Duff and her Lucky Me tour. So have a great time, Bethany. We'll get those tickets over to you. And who knows, I might have more even tomorrow here on KLDR.
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Styles and American Girls here on The Music Leader. It's KLDR. And hey, just a quick reminder, tomorrow night starting at 5 o'clock, it's Brews for Craven, the big community fundraiser happening at Code 4 Tap House, where 50% of all sales will go directly to Officer Craven's family. 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And so we want to come together and support him and rally behind one of our own boys in blue. Again, 50% of all sales starting at 5 o'clock tomorrow at Code 4 Tap House will go to the Craven family. So mark your calendars. I know a bunch of us from the studios here are going to be heading down to support them as well.

Money with Folded on the Music Leader. It's KLDR. Don't forget concerts in the park tonight. Positronics is taking the stage. It is a free concert. There is tons of food vendors. You can bring your own goodies, bring your blankets, bring your lawn chairs. And seriously, for these guys, don't forget your dancing shoes. It's going to be a great time with concerts in the park tonight.

0: Justin Bieber and Speed Demons on the Music Leader as we wrap up 40 minutes of nonstop hits thanks to Caveman Heating and Air. We'll do it again tomorrow in the 9 o'clock hour. I throw out all of the commercials and it's nothing but hits for 40 straight minutes, getting you going in the right direction for your workday.
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She'll be all right. No riding shining armored knight. She will save herself this time. And in fact, tonight, she did confirm. The cold never lasts, my darling. It just teaches the heart

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And with that, friends, my time is done. I'm Cassie Callis getting out of the Bi-Mart studio. Ashley is hanging out with you next. Have a great rest of your Tuesday. And I'll see you tomorrow morning, 6 a.m. here on the Leader.

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0: 98.3 KLDR, the music leader Mutt from Leon Thomas, who is fresh off winning Best Male R&B and Pop Artist at the BET Awards. This is a major milestone, which also follows his recent Grammy sweep, where his critically acclaimed project Mutt secured wins for Best R&B Album, as well as Best Traditional R&B Performance. He recently was honored at the 2026 ASCAP Rhythm and Soul Music Awards in LA. I mean, I feel like this guy is just on fire, fresh off of touring Europe. He's continuing to support his song Mutt while wrapping up an expansive performance schedule, and we should be seeing even more from him coming up soon. I also was watching some of the clips from the BET Awards, and I love the fact that they did not tell her that Janet Jackson was going to be honoring Teyana Taylor. She was given the Icon of the Year award. Had no idea Janet Jackson was the one that was going to be handing her that award, and her acceptance speech is fantastic.
1: Be a good steward of our forests, parks, lakes, and rivers. Keep these areas clean by recycling and throwing away trash.
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This is Adele and Someone Like You. Yeah.

0: Judges Might. That's Bruno Mars on KLDR, the music leader. Huge congratulations to Bruno as his song I Just Might has passed the Goo Goo Dolls' Iris and Miley Cyrus's Flowers for hanging out at the top of the chart since it was released back in January, which is absolutely insane. It's sitting steady at number one on the Radio Songs chart this week through Billboard. And his album, which has also been released, The Romantic, I feel like out of every song on there, I Just Might be my personal favorite. I know he's had a couple of other songs that have dropped from that record, but there's something about the groovy tune. I just like it.
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0: woman. Kendrick Lamar and SZA with Luther on the Music Leader KLDR. Today is the very last day to donate for the American Red Cross. Medford Blood Donation Center is discontinuing their platelet collections. One of my good friends is a monthly donor, and I know is very upset about their plan to shut this down. They said that it was a difficult choice, but it's due for the need to increase their usable shelf life of the platelet supply. Platelet donations typically only last about 5 days, so they are intending to collect closer to where products are distributed to hospital partners. And additionally, it was made to manage costs. The American Red Cross released a statement saying that they needed to adjust their operations in order to deliver cost-effective and reliable products and services for patients in need. They didn't really go into any other details, and whole blood donations will still be accepted at the Medford Center on Progress Drive. And if you would like some more information, you can always check out redcrossblood.org.
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Back to Friends from Somber on KLDR, the music leader with Ashley in the Bi-Mart studio. 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

0: Zara Larson and A Lush Life on 98.3 KLDR, the music leader, wanting to wish a very happy birthday to Mallory Calkins, who is celebrating today. Taryn Moore is 34. My goddaughter, Amelia Khan, is 15. I watched that girl enter this world. It is insane to me to know that she is 15. Her older sister is 17. Both girls are coming to visit, I think, first week in August, attending a softball camp at SOU, which is pretty exciting. We are also celebrating locally Pablo, who is 32. Cece and Tasha, wishing you a very happy birthday today. In the celebrity world, Fantasia Barrino is 42. Lizzie Kaplan is 44. David Alan Greer is 70. Jax Films is 38. Phil Ansmello is 58 as well. We also have Catherine Ryan, who is 43. She's in that Netflix series, The Duchess. Murray Cook is 66 from The Wiggles. He's the Red Wiggle. The more you know. Monica Potter is 55 from Boston Legal. And if you have a birthday coming up, we would love to help you celebrate as well. Let us know at KLDR.com.
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0: Sienna Spiro. This is Die on This Hill on 98.3 KLDR, the music leader. The American Legion Grants Pass Post 28 will be hosting their first Friday barbecue dinner just in time as we head into the 4th of July holiday. 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

0: KLDR. That is a brand new one from Niall Horan. It is called Tastes So Good. And speaking of things that taste so good, Cassie is joining us, delivering the lovely gift of tacos. Hello.
1: How did we not segue that so perfectly? 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
0: Sometimes it's better to be lucky than good.
1: Right? Exactly. Well, yes, speaking of taste so good, I have this beautiful party platter of tacos. 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But I tell you what, man, Casa Amiga is some of the hardest working people in the Mexican food industry. And because of that, I do want to let everybody know that the restaurant itself will be closed on the 4th of July, but you can find them down at the horse races that day, serving up all of their delicious dishes. So there you go, Ashley, another successful Taco Tuesday, and shout out to All Care and, of course, Casa Amiga for making it happen every Tuesday with KLDR.
0: Thanks, Cassie.
1: Bet.
2: Hola, amigos. Jose from Casa Amiga. Don't forget, Taco Tuesday, nobody does it better than Casa Amiga in KLDR.

0: Rosé and Bruno Mars on 98.3 KLDR, the music leader. The Grants Pass Golf Club yesterday shared a couple of photos of a very excited nine-year-old. His name is Keston McKay, and he just made every golfer's dream come true by getting a hole-in-one. This happened at hole number 5. Huge congratulations to Keston. Some golfers, like myself, have gone their entire lives, never once getting a hole-in-one. And this guy was able to do it at 9 years old, which is a milestone. You can see photos of Keston standing next to the pin holding his hole-in-one golf ball. You can also see his name on the list as well, right next to where it's got his date of getting the hole-in-one, his name, which hole it was on, and that it says he is only 9 years old. You can find that through the Grants Pass Golf Club on social media.
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2: 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You're not going to believe what this lady found. Also, the beverage industry is having a full-blown 90s revival, and we have another soda brand entering the Dirty Soda Chat, and this company is giving us new flavors of noodles. All that and more in the Back in the Day Cafe.
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From Gautier on KLDR, the music leader. You are in the Back in the Day Cafe with Ashley. I am in the Bi-Mart studio. I am here for the beverage industry to bring back sodas of the 90s. What do you guys think about dirty sodas? Are you here for this? This has continued to grow in popularity, and this brand has entered the chat. Get you the details straight ahead. From the Cranberries, Dreams is on 98.3 KLDR, the music leader. You're in the Back in the Day Cafe.

0: Edge of Glory from Lady Gaga on KLDR, the music leader. Mug Root Beer has jumped on the dirty soda trend with their first limited edition flavor, Floats Vanilla Howler. Now, I know people that like root beer are very into the specific brand that the root beer is. I am not somebody that enjoys root beer. I wish I did, but it's just not my jam. Give me Dr. Pepper all day long. I'm curious on these new flavored twists that they're doing. The vanilla howler, the float. So you have your root beer, your vanilla float, but it's like dirty soda branded. They're offering these in both the regular or zero sugar variety and only for a limited time. We are also seeing a revisit to the 90s in regards to the different sodas that are coming out. I mean, you can go all the way back to those oddball creations like Orbitz. Do you remember those? That was a very famously short-lived beverage filled with floating gelatin balls, which I feel like that was boba before boba became popular. We're also seeing a return of Slice, RC Cola, Mr. Pibb, Snapple just had a big rebrand, all the nostalgia. I mean, I could really go for a clearly Canadian if we're talking.
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98.3 KLDR, the music leader. Are you a big fan of Cup of Noodles? They've got some new flavors rolling out. Details coming up. It's fun and some nights on the leader.

0: one of my fave karaoke go-tos. It's Will Smith and Getting Jiggy With It. You're on the Music Leader, KLDR. I'm in the Bi-Mart studio. This is the Back in the Day Cafe. And if we go back to my childhood, it was filled with all things cup of noodles. And I will tell you, I can't not call them cup of noodles, because that's what it is. But the brand itself is simply just cup noodles. It's like Smokey the Bear. There's no the, it's just Smokey Bear. It's weird to me. There's new flavors rolling out for a limited time. And if you are somebody that enjoys new flavors of ramen, Kansas City Barbecue, which is supposed to give you a sweet tomato-forward barbecue sauce, notes of garlic, onion, smoke, and pork coating every single noodle. 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I feel like these are not flavors that I would enjoy. I am like chicken. 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

0: George Michael and Freedom. KLDR, the music leader. You're in the Back in the Day Cafe with Ashley. A woman in Michigan thought her late brother had left nothing behind but trash. However, his baseball cards ended up being a very great treasure. This woman has yet to be publicly identified and took a collection of baseball cards to sell at a Legend Sports and Games located in Michigan. She walked in and said, "These are either duds or diamonds." Had no idea of the true value or the importance of these specific cards. And Legend Sports and Games says the normal Tuesday turned into one of the most incredible collections we have ever seen. Customer walked in with a collection found in a small tin box after she cleaned out a storage locker, and inside was a near complete 1933 Gaudi baseball card collection with nearly 200 cards. Some of the biggest names in baseball history. Four different Babe Ruth cards, two Lou Gehrig cards. You had Jimmy Fox, Mel Ott, and a whole host of other Hall of Famers. They said this collection was truly something special. Does not happen every day, month, or year. They said after nearly 40 years in business, this is the top collection they have seen, worth over $100,000. What's better than cooking on a Weber Spirit E425 natural gas grill? How about a $500 gift card for meat? You could win it all with Farmers, Cartwright's Market, and this station. 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

0: 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We will be giving these babies away on Thursday. You're also going to get an immediate offer, like a bounce back on that text for free fireworks from Discount Fireworks Superstore. You've got 7 different locations, and you can also add Thursday from 7 to 9 to your list of things to go and do, because they'll be giving away thousands of dollars in free fireworks. Every kiddo gets free fireworks. You can even enter to win a 60-second shopping spree. Makes me think of a supermarket sweep when they're running through the grocery store. Yeah, except this is fireworks and much more fun. They also want to remind you that with America's favorite tradition, safety should always come first. Keep your bucket of water or hose nearby. Don't allow young kids to light fireworks. 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

LDR, the music leader. That is Hillary Duff and Mature. She is on tour with LaRue and Jade LeMack. You can see them all at Cascades Amphitheater July 14th. And this is Maroon 5, One More Night. You and I.

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1: Pink Panthers and Zara Larson with Stateside on 98.3 KLDR with a look at the extended forecast thanks to the Grants Pass family, YMCA. 77 for the high today. Tonight dropping down to 47 for the low. We have sunshine sticking around throughout the rest of this week on into the holiday weekend. Tomorrow, July 1st, 77. 82 Thursday, 87 Friday, and we're looking at 80s throughout the weekend as well. Kind of a perfect weekend of weather for the 4th of July. Sunset at 8:54, sunrise tomorrow at 5:40. 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

0: Mystical Magical from Benson Boone on 98.3 KLDR, the music leader with Ashley in the Bi-Mart studio. We are teamed up with our friends at the Grants Pass Papa Murphy's to help you save some money and let Papa Murphy's handle dinner tonight. 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
1: 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Good afternoon. Aaron Stone checking in and the latest hit from Ariana Grande.
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0: It's Ray on the Music Leader KLDR from the Bi-Mart Studio. Aaron with you on this beautiful Tuesday, looking into the birthday folder, the final day of June. Yes, June 30th, we have Pablo Nava turning 32 today. The message says, happy birthday, Pablo, from Toxica y La Diabla, a.k.a. Stacey and Tasha. Oh, just like that. Go ahead, submit a birthday shout out for someone you care about, someone you love, or do that for yourself, and your birthday's coming up soon. Go to KLDR.com, put you or them in the running to win the big birthday prize package from Baskin Robbins, Rogue Florist, Papa Murphy's Pizza, and Cowboy Corral.
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0: 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Brews for Craven, this community fundraiser is happening tomorrow evening, July 1st, starting at 5 p.m. at Code 4 Tap House. Help Officer Craven and his family during this very difficult time. 50% of all sales will be donated directly to Officer Craven's family. Again, this is tomorrow starting at 5. Code 4 Tap House. Come out, be a part of this very important event. Brews for Craven. 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

Teddy Swims, Mr. Know-It-All, your number one for today's best music, KLDR, Cassie in the Morning. 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

0: Sabrina Carpenter, KLDR, the music leader, Aaron in the afternoon. 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

KLDR. 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

0: Sharon, KLDR, the music leader. Aaron in the afternoon, loving all the clear blue sky and the sunshine. Warm, but not too hot as we're getting real close to 4th of July this Saturday. Going to be a huge 4th of July this year as we celebrate 250 years of the United States of America. 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

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Love at 425. Get ready to win. An hour from right now, you could be the latest Papa Murphy's pizza winner right here. It's Brittany.

0: Baby Doll from Dominic Fike on the Music Leader KLDR. The breeze is blowing, but we're at 78. It is a beautiful Tuesday afternoon. Cassie in the morning, of course, she'll be here with Chances to Win, Two Truths, One Lie, Casablanca, Secret Sound, and of course, Steals and Deals Replenish for the brand new month of July, 8 a.m. Get ready to grab those, KLDR.com.
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0: Somber on the music leader, KLDR Aaron in the afternoon. Enjoying some very fine weather. 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It is going strong. 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Oh, we certainly love this time of year.
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Wake up, Colleen. KLDR. Love at 425. Your chance to win that Papa Murphy's pizza of your choice. It is next. Please don't

0: Rihanna, KLDR, Love at 425. Your chance right now to win Papa Murphy's Pizza. Just be the first person to text me right now on the Life for Line that pizza or menu item of the day that Cassie talked about this morning. Text me right now, and you could be winning. Good luck to you.
1: Love at 425 with Papa Murphy's KLDR.

Susan, Texas, Ella Langley, KLDR. Congratulating our big Papa Murphy's Love at 425 winner, Jennifer. Congratulations to you. First person to text me with that delicious pizza of the day. That's the mini Murph pepperoni, by the way, there at Papa Murphy's. As we take a peek at the weather forecast, this is brought to you by Caveman Heating and Air Conditioning. They keep the climate feeling just right, whether it's your home or your business. Caveman Heating and Air, sunny and yes, upper 70s. 79 is what we have out there right now. Tonight, mostly clear, low 47, sunny and 77 again for tomorrow. And then Wednesday, mostly sunny, 82. That's Thursday, by the way. Friday, sunny and 87. Yes, things are warming up as we get close to the 4th of July. And like I said, right now, we're looking at 79 degrees outside. KLDR.

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0: Taylor Swift, KLDR, the music leader. 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